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Ay nako mga sweethearts, Biyernes na. Hala, excited na mag-weekend ano. Good morning. It's the 7th of August and welcome to our show. This is Music from the Heart. Kasama po ako si George at si Dr. Heart. We'll be with him in a while. Dito po sa ating programa. Na dalawang oras nating pagsasaluhan with all of your favorite love songs na magpapagana sa'yo ngayong umaga. 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Wala mo ko'y gana muli ho ko eh. Well, let my love songs activate you, okay? At ang ating question of the heart, oh, di ba? Ma-activate ka talaga kasi you know it's Friday. And you know what day it is? It's a kinky Friday. Medyo kunting kuan ba? Kunting naughtiness. So, di ba? Let's see here. Ang ating question of the heart. Naku, pili kayo ha. Pili-pili na. Oo, init ng labi. Oy, o lamig ng gabi. Wow. Ulit, George. Init ng labi o lamig ng gabi. Hala, and tell me why. Why you choose one of those? And bakit? Bakit yon ang pinili mo at pumili ka sa dalawa? Kape pa more. Oh, sige mga sweethearts. Yeah, well, you guys are having coffee for your breakfast. Text me 0917-1579-927 at 0961-8924-927. Yun po ang ating mga text lines for your shoutouts and requests as well. And Facebook page sa mga naka-online. Message us sa ating messenger or comment dun sa post ko ha. 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We got Christine Love. Isang halik mo lang. 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

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And the next song is brought to us by CDO Adult Hot Dog. 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

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Second hour na ng ating programa, Music from the Heart. You're not dreaming. Just wanna clear the things out. 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

0: 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We also got our Facebook page for you to comment on our post and message through our Facebook Messenger. 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We got 21 minutes past 10 o'clock. Magbabalik kami. 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
0: Ayun. Oras natin, we still got 4 minutes more to go before we hitting before we hit 11 o'clock. Still with George and Dr. Hart. This is Music from the Heart, of course. DDM, good morning, Zaya. We'll good try morning, to play your song. Yeah.
1: By the way, Dr. Hart, 10:54, the time check is brought to us by Playtime Entertainment, born for happiness.
0: Pahabol. Shout out natin, mga taga Spartan Security, Mixed Bouncer, headed by Buddy Naldex. Hi po sa inyo.
1: Good
0: Thank
1: morning.
0: You for listening.
1: Good morning. Ito may request si Lady M. Good morning, Lady M. Oh, sige, we'll try to play your requested song, ha?
0: Mula naman kay 7186, sabi niya, good morning, Miss George and Dr. Hart. Nag-enjoy much while listening to your nice music and thanks much sa akong gifts claimed just today. Lawrence Claros of CP Evangelista, dyan po sa Patag. Thank you, thank you for listening sa Heart FM.
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1: 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Thank you. 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

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Thank God it's a Friday. 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Camila Cabello coming in with a song entitled Bam Bam. 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

0: 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Time to brought to us by EXL Magabuhay Plus Capsule. It's never too late to be healthy. And of course, andito pa rin kayo sa ating programang Heartbeats. And Biyernes na Biyernes again, thank God it's Friday. 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Happy listening sa inyo. 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Oh. And sa mga boarders nila dyan ngayon, happy listening din sa Heart FM. Alright? And hi din kay Sir Efren Wayan. 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Oh, nag-message pala si Ate Cha sa atin ha. 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Ang sarap-sarap naman yan. And hi to you, Yael. And hi din po sa ating mga sweethearts dyan sa may barangay Consolacion. Shout out kay Mami Kunching Lim. And of course kay Mamu. Si Mamu Floor. Happy listening po sa inyong lahat dyan ha. 11:48 na pong oras natin. Magbabalik ako with the music from I Belong to the Zoo. 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

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Sweethearts, hello, maayong hapon on a wonderful Friday. Kind of getting gloomy now, pero palalamigin natin yan. Alam ko medyo mainit-init pa, pero the love songs will be up for you till 3 o'clock. 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Atat na umuwi, ano? Ayan mga sweethearts, you also text me sa mga shoutouts and requests po ninyo, ha? 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By the way, that's our Facebook page. You can follow, like, and share. And 0917-1579-927 at 0961-892-4927. Those are the digits that you can hit on to text to me at mga sweethearts. Mamaya, oh, mamimigay tayo ng blessings. Alam niyo yan, so the price is Rise Overload. That's why be with me, okay? 113, and we got James Arthur now. Say You Won't Let Go. Coming right next. You Stick With Me. Huh? Si George yung makasama. 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

146. 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Ooh, Carpenters now. I Won't Last a Day Without You. And the next song is brought to us by EXL Makabuhay Plus Capsule. It's never too late to be healthy.

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Here's Tony G. Tony Gonzaga now. Can't Help Myself. And the next song is brought to us by EXL Makabuhay Plus Capsule. It's never too late to be healthy.

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That was Tony G, Tony Gonzaga. I can't help myself. 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By the way, that song was brought to us by EXL Makabuhay Plus Capsule. 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Ha? 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Headed by Body Naldex. 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

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Thank you for always listening. Sir Eddie Kenya, sa mga taga Noise Cave Food House, sina Ate Janet Hermoso, Lori Praja, Inday Maynila, EJ Chavez, Diana Kenya, Maylin Yamoso, Jess Aquina, ayan si Apple at si Grace. Tagang salamat Ate Marifel, maing hapon dia ha. I love you, I love you. Love you too. Maing hapon din kay Damsoy. Thank you Dem sa inyong laging pagpaminaw. Oh, ano, excited na kayo kay ano, kay Jason Steele. He will be coming right next sa kanyang programang Heart Afternoon Drive. Dagang salamat mga sweethearts for joining me, for spending your afternoons with me. Hope you guys had a smile on your faces. Di ba, basta padayo nun sa pagpaminos at Heart FM, sigurado. Di ba, ngingiti kayo. And tomorrow, ha, Music from the Heart. Oh, weekend edition, 12 noon to 3 p.m. It's gonna be a great Saturday with you all. This has been George telling you to enjoy your Friday and weekends. Spread love and advice and be kind in all days and in always. Manatili kayo nakatutok lagi dito. Lagi lang talaga sa Heart FM. Ang radyo ng heart ko. Bye. 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